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Your girl, Sharon, up next. They're back with the laughs. The Steve Harvey Morning Show is coming up next on The Vibe.

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That was Silk Lose Control. Got Chris Brown Sensational up next. It's your girl, Sharon. Here's Mariah Carey with Fantasy.

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Favorite R&B group of all time, the Isleys, Between the Sheets. It's your girl, Sharon. Something new from Omarion, The One. That's up next. Here's Miss Chalet, Something in My Heart, taking you back to the 90s.

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Your girl, Sharon. The Steve Harvey Morning Show is coming up next. 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

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Your girl, Sharon. The Steve Harvey Morning Show is coming up next. 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

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Neo, up, out, and gone. It's your girl, Sharonga Timms. What you need up next is Whitney, I Have Nothing.

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Baton Rouge's R&B and back-in-the-day jams. Chris Brown, Sensational. Got Kevin Ross spinning something new up next. Here's Drew Hill, We're Not Making Love No More. It's your girl, Sharon.

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2: Good morning, Addis and Brulee. It's the baddest morning show. That's right. Steve Harvey Morning Show on 104.1 The Vibe. All right, we back, y'all. I'm handling this from here. We left on a note that I could not believe.
3: But it's
2: Shirley
3: true.
2: Said that she could make chili. And I then I said, well, you going to take us to, after the break. She said, Tommy going to help me. Tommy going to help you. Because Tommy used my recipe before. I've never heard of anyone asking Shirley for a recipe to a thing.
3: Steve, that doesn't mean it doesn't happen
2: Shirley,
3: just because you haven't heard it.
2: Do you make
3: okay,
2: chili?
3: I make it with ground turkey. I brown the ground turkey in the skillet. Okay, I always cook with butter, so I use butter. I use the chili packets. You know, I put that in there. I mix the hot and the mild because I don't like it really, really hot. I do like a kick. I use chili powder. I use cayenne pepper. Not a lot of salt because the chili pack has the salt. I use butter. I use kidney beans. I use, I chop up the onions and the...
4: Go, Shirley.
3: I haven't made it in so long because it gives...
2: And Neo.
3: let's see, stewed tomatoes.
5: There you go.
3: And yes, the beans, the onions, chili powder, cayenne pepper.
2: All right, y'all, we'll be back. Well, I don't believe this. I still.
3: I promise you.
2: We'll be back.
3: Tommy will tell you. Junior will tell you. Both of them have my chili recipe.
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I'm Beyonce Fox. And those hilarious prank phone calls are back Monday morning, 6 o'clock on the Steve Harvey Morning Show, right here on The Vibe.

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0: 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Coming up, music from Mary J. Blige and PJ Morton. And wouldn't it be nice if you won $1,000 today going into the weekend? Yeah, that would be grand. 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

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I'm Beyonce Fox, and Miss Monique's commercial-free hour is coming up at 5 p.m. right here on The Vibe.

0: 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Coming up, music from Mario and SWV. And in the news, entertainment mogul, and he's got a lot of money. Billionaire Byron Allen, he has donated $100,000 to the Nolan Wells GoFundMe campaign. And, of course, he is the 18-year-old athlete who went missing. It was later found. His body was found washed ashore after going on a boat to a party with some of his friends. This happened on the 4th of July. He never returned home. That investigation continues, and just still a lot of questions that need answers.
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I'm Beyonce Fox. And those hilarious prank phone calls are back Monday morning, 6 o'clock on the Steve Harvey Morning Show, right here on The Vibe.

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1: I don't know. Jay-Z is really hot right now, as he always is, but he's doing his thing. You think the Queen will announce a tour this year? Year is halfway over. I don't know. But at least we got new music. This is Morning Dew.

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I'm Beyonce Fox. And those hilarious prank phone calls are back Monday morning, 6 o'clock on the Steve Harvey Morning Show, right here on The Vibe.

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I'm Beyonce Fox, and tomorrow morning, the Steve Harvey Morning Show is back at 6 a.m. Don't miss Tommy's hilarious pranks right here on 104.1 The Vibe.

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1: Seems like prices are up everywhere, including at the post office. Wait till you hear this story if you haven't heard yet. A Dance a Kiss, Johnny Gill coming up musically. Step in the Name of Love from R. Kelly as well, and more on the way. So the cost of mailing a letter just went up. The post office raised the cost of the Forever stamp last week to 82 cents. That's a 4-cent increase. Other services will also see price jumps at the post office, mailing postcards and international letters, things like that. But here's the thing. I thought the Forever stamp was supposed to stay the same price. That's why they call it the Forever stamp. I guess forever don't mean forever. No more.
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0: The all-new 104.1 The Vibe, Baton Rouge's R&B and Back in the Day jams. You know, for a lot of folks, Friday is payday. Today is Friday. Maybe that's not necessarily the case for you. Well, let's make it a case for you. I'll tell you how in just a bit. Meanwhile, Steph from Snoop and Swiss Beats getting together. New edition, Candy Girl. And yes, I have $1,000 for you to win coming up in about 25 minutes. I'm going to play a keyword then. Whatever the keyword is, enter it immediately on our station website. And what happens? Like magic, you're in the running to win $1,000. Not a bad way to kick off the weekend. All right, so get ready. You can win $1,000 in about 25.
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4: Our Friday began with mostly cloudy skies, but now we get to enjoy more sunshine for this afternoon. Highs will be in the low and mid 90s and heat index values will be near 105. Hot, muggy, and mainly dry weather will continue for this weekend. This is meteorologist Ashley Renee. Watch NBC 33 and Fox 44 or visit LouisianaFirstNews.com to get your full forecast. Have a great weekend.
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And question, how many people do you think use Facebook? The answer may surprise you. I'll share it in a moment.

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1: Check that out. 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
1: 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Beauty from Drew Hill. Also, Chris Brown teaming up with Leon Thomas and Fallen. And yes, our iHeartRadio Music Festival presented by Capital One is back. 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